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Yeah, man, the biggest and the baddest thing, man. I want to tell you, you know, not just in a northwest, you know, or southwest, you know, or even east, you know. Me, I tell you about the globe. You get to me, I say, yeah, man, I chuck his side talk to the world, man. Let me know, man.

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0: Yeah, man, the biggest and the baddest thing, man. I want to tell you, you know, not just in a northwest, you know, or southwest, you know, or even east, you know. Me, I tell you about the globe. 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Them for no, man.
1: Yeah, baby. 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And I'm going to tell you.

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0: Tuesday of the month, it's party night, where you, the public, collaborate with the DJs to make sure the entertainment you're getting is at the highest standard. 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The schedule, Tuesday the 7th, DJ Blacker and One In. 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
1: Hey, come here. Sit down for a second, all right? 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
6: 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The schedule, Tuesday the 7th, TJ Blacker and One In. Tuesday 14th, Wussy One versus Russ Simeon. Tuesday 21st, JB International, Trevor Goldfinger and Daddy Val. Monday 27th, I repeat.

0: Monday 27th. 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

Radio. Yeah, man, the biggest and the baddest thing, man. I want to tell you, you know, not just in a Northwest, you know, or Southwest, you know, or even East, you know. Me, I tell you about the globe. You get to me, I say, yeah, man, I chuck his side talk to the world, man. Them for no, man.

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0: radio. Yeah, man, the biggest and the baddest thing, man. I want to tell you, you know, not just in a northwest, you know, or southwest, you know, or even east, you know. Me, I tell you about the globe. You get to me, I say, yeah, man, I chuck his side talk to the world, man. Them phenomena, man.
1: This be the day that you change your life. 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
1: 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The schedule, Tuesday the 7th, DJ Blacker and One In. 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

0: There's a guy I know. 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Funny. 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
4: 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Next up is that number one most requested song by that young player, Bobby V. Tino. This one's called Over and Over, and I'm sending this out to all the pretty ladies.

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Yeah. Ghetto Pop. Yeah. Another beautiful collabo. DTP. Bobby V. Yeah. We keep doing it till you're over and over.

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1: 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Instead, he got himself a gun. Funny. 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

Greetings, beautiful people. Good morning, good morning. Can we start by saying a big, big thank you to, of course, the man upstairs for blessing us with another Saturday morning right here on your Big Bad Cruise. And of course, we say good morning, good afternoon, good evening, good night to wherever you are around the world or across the UK, the four corners, north, south, east, west. Good morning to you. Welcome aboard the Saturday morning cruise.

0: And you know how we do, nothing too strenuous for the first part of the show. Just some nice, easy, waking you up the right way kind of music. So I need you all of you, spread the word, share the link. Let's wake someone else up the right way.
1: DJ Colonel, waking you up the right way. Waking you up the right way on the Big Breakfast Mashup. Big Breakfast Mashup.
0: And say good morning, shouts out to my early risers. Good morning to Lady Charmaine, first one through the door this morning. Good morning to you. Good morning, Miss JR. How are you? Hope you're well. Easy Kazzy K, good morning to you. Shouts out to DJ Annette in the building. Good morning and welcome. Mr. Aki. Good morning, sir. Big, big shout out to the tallest short lady in the whole wide world. She goes by the name of Little Miss. Good morning, Little Miss. Good morning, Lordy Miss Claudie. Good morning to Namikawa. That's a new name to the Big Breakfast Mashup. Good morning and welcome aboard the Saturday morning cruise. And good morning, shout out to all our silent listeners as well. Good morning.

We say good morning, shouts out to the artist known as Chineri in the building. Hey dude, Chi-Chi, good morning to you. Scotty says again, good morning. Again, already.

Shout out to Chi-Chi. I see your message. I will do that for you, absolutely. Whenever a star comes on board and requests something, you have to do it, don't you? Don't want to get any bad books.

Once again, we take a morning shout out to the tallest short lady in the world. Morning, little miss. We also say a very warm good morning shout out to Dee Dee. Hey, Dee Dee, you good? Beautiful with a capital B.

wonderful sounds of the Shy Lights running around on this Saturday morning right here on Cruise. We say good morning, shouts out to Bassman Joe in the building. Good morning, Joe. Shouts out to Dion as well. Hope you guys are well. Top of the hour, Selector's Choice. And all I can say about this week's Selector's Choice, you guys are not playing around. It's going to be a humdinger this morning. Big, big shouts out to all those that have got involved, selected their tunes before midnight last night. Thank you, thank you. We hand over to you at the hours of 8 o'clock.

We bring that back from the beginning. Have you guys ever had a dream? And the dream was so nice. And then you wake up out of the dream. Try to go back to sleep to go back to the dream. Have you ever done that? Or is it just me?

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0: DJ Colonel, waking you up the right way. Waking you up the right way. On the Big Breakfast Mashup. Big Breakfast Mashup.
1: We're just playing some records until the top of the hour, where we hand it over to you guys for selector's choice. It's going to be a banger this morning. Big, big shout out to all those that have selected wisely this morning. My selectors will be with you from the hours at 8 o'clock this morning.

we say grand rising to the lovely Sash Ma in the building. Good morning, Sash. I do hope you and yours are well. Good morning, shout out to all our silent listeners, whether you be mulling around the house, just getting out of bed, or if you're on your way to work. Welcome aboard the Saturday morning cruise.

0: Do you know, I only found out the other day that this band singing was in Village People. Where have I been?
1: Honey, I'm sorry.
0: I never knew.
1: For the way I've been. It's just so wrong. 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
0: Some YMCA Aguan.

Take a morning shout out to my neighbour. My neighbour Cheryl A in the building. Good morning, Cheryl. I'm coming for a cup of sugar later. Make sure you open the door. I know you're hiding behind the curtain sometimes. Nineteen minutes and counting till I hand it over to you. Yes, Claude. Miles J was one of the Village People. Yeah, I just found out the other day. Did Mr. Wesker know that? Ask him, he would know. Ask the Oracle for me, Claude.

Morning, Mr. Aki. Good morning, crews. Listeners. It's the Big Breakfast Mashup with your boy DJ C.

message reads, the dentist dragged, and I mean dragged out my wisdom tooth yesterday afternoon. My face is a bit swollen, so I'll be definitely in hiding. Cheryl A, I've been there, got the t-shirt. That's one of the worst things when a dentist goes for your wisdom teeth. They practically put their knee in your chest and pull for the life. And you can feel that thing coming out, I tell you. So come and talk to me. When they took out my wisdom teeth, it was about 4 foot long. Well, that's what it felt like anyway. It felt like it was coming out for ages. 7.46 a.m. on the dial, 8 o'clock, selector's choice. I hope you're sharing the link. I hope you're spreading the word and waking people up the right way. Right, you have to pay for that pain as well. Why did they create wisdom teeth?

Shouts out to Claude. She says again. That means we've got to play the tune again. Good morning to the S, to the E, to the S. Susan E. Simpson is in the building. Good morning and welcome aboard the Saturday morning cruise.

sounds of BB and CC Winans. Addicted Love. I think we can squeeze two more and then we'll kick off Selector's Choice this morning. Let's have one from the man called Billy Paul.

morning. Shout out to Jax. Happy. How you doing, Jax? Are you happy? This one takes us to Selector's Choice. Are we ready?

0: say good morning. Shouts out to my mate, Calvin Francis. Good morning, sir.
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absolute quality. The Sounds of Blackness, Black Butterfly, as selected by Lady Charmaine. Everybody loves this one. Tune bad, bad, bad, bad. Shout out to Scotty, thank you, sir. We're back in the building.

play that one to the paper. One of my favourites from The Sounds of Blackness. All courtesy of Lady Charmaine. Up next, it's the artist known as Chinnery. She said, DJ Colonel, could you please play this one for me?

One more time from the TLP. Sounds of Mr. Anthony Hamilton alongside Sunshine Anderson. Last night, we fell in love all over again.

I just got the call on the phone. Please, could you please, please play it one more time for me and my lovely wife. That's Junior D and Jenny. They said this is their tune. Well, all right. Good morning, Gracie. Good morning.

We also say a very warm good morning shout out to the lovely Sarah M in the building. How you doing, Sarah? Happy Saturday to you. Good morning to Mr. Victor C. Clark. Welcome aboard the Saturday morning cruise.

Okay, let's see who we got next. Up next, he goes by the name of Mr. Aki. Mr. Aki says, DJ Colonel, could you please play this one for me? Selector's choice is in full effect this morning. You guys are in charge for the next hour or so. You're selecting the tunes. I'm just playing them.

Well, all right, one more time from the TOP. Good morning, shout out to my brother, Mr. West, in the building. How you doing, sir? Hope you and yours are well. Welcome aboard the Saturday morning cruise.

lovely record. Like that. Sounds of Jay Soul. All courtesy of Mr. Aki this morning. Sarah M, you got to go out and come back in again. That's all I can suggest. It's cloudy, it's got a mind of its own.

another beautiful song. Up next, it's Bassman Joe in the house. Bassman Joe's come to jazz up the place. Bassman Joe says, DJ Colonel, could you please play this one for me?

morning. Shouts out to Queen B. Off to the seaside today. Enjoy. Good morning. Shouts out to Paula and Eddie.

Nothing like a little bit of jazz on a Saturday morning. All courtesy of Joe, the bass man in the building. Shout out to the lovely Dion.

Okie dokie. Up next, it's the tallest short lady in the whole wide world. She goes by the name of Little Miss. Said, DJ Colonel, could you please play this one for me?

One more time from the very beginning. I'll see you. All courtesy of Little Miss this morning. Baseline is tough. Easy, Mr. Aki, we see ya.

Shout out to Scotty. Not me, you know. We're back again. There go courtesy of Little Miss this morning. I'll see you. Mixcloud is taking an absolute mick this morning. I think everything's been affected by the weather. Right, up next. Who's it up next? I do believe it's Kazzy K. Kazzy K said, DJ Colonel, please play this one for me. We're going to fight on. We're going to keep going through. It cut out again, but it's back on again. Here comes Kazzy K. Good morning. Shout out to D Smalls in the building. What time you call this? These late selectors, eh? Turning up late. Sure.

Let's see who's up. Up next, it's the lovely Diane. Diane said, DJ Colonel, could you please play this track for me? Of course, we're going to oblige. Sounds a portrait. Good morning, Mandy C. Another late one. These selectors, eh? Shouts out to Queen B in the building. We see ya. Selector tuning and turn up late. Sure.

Tunage, Tunage. Easy Diane. Wanting to hear some Portrait this morning. In the moment. Easy Zero M, we see ya. Mandy C.

In the Moment, that's what it's called. Currently 23 degrees in the capital. Highs of around about 30 again today. Make sure you keep yourselves hydrated if you're out and about.

in the moment. All courtesy of the lovely Diane. She wanted to hear that one. Up next, she goes by the name of Dee, the manageress. Dee Small says, DJ Colonel, could you please play this one for me?

Jack Savory says again. You're going to get me in trouble with management. One more time from the TOP. Push to start. Sounds of Taylor.

There you go. That was all courtesy of Dee Smalls in the building. She wanted to hear that one. Tyler, up next, it's the lovely Wendy. Yes, she said, DJ Colonel, could you please play this one for me?

sounds of Trey Songz. All courtesy of Wendy S this morning. Easy Jax, happy we see ya. Jax, are you happy? We say a very warm good morning, Shanta.

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Up next, she goes by the name of Minerva. Cheryl A's in the building. She said, DJ Colonel, could you please play this one for me? Cyclone.

guys. Not playing around this morning. Easy Cheryl A. Easy Mandy C. She says again. Easy Sarah M. Big shout out to all our silent listeners as well. Here comes Ida one more time.

tonight, we all head down to the Cube, which is 177 to 181 Rushy Green, Catford, SE6, 4BD. We celebrate the birthday of Cruise's finest, Mr. Pablo Mix, alongside the one they call D-Mac. It's the Blue and White Soiree, the joint birthday celebration for D-Mac and Pablo Mix. DJs on the bill, chairman of the board, Touch T, Marcus Drama, Stevie B and myself, DJ Colonel. It's hosted by Mr. Estoc Campbell and Mr. Barry White. This used to be special birthday sets from both the DJs, both the birthday boys. But if you want to join us, get yourself down to Eventbrite, get yourselves through the door on that one, if there's any tickets left. If not, give us a shout and we'll sort something out for you. Right. There's a calm before the storm. So let's calm it down. Mandy C said, DJ Colonel, could you please play this one for me? The lovely Mandy C.

Isaiah 43 verse 18 through 19 says, God is doing a new thing. Jeremiah 29 verse 11 says, your future still has hope. Proverbs 3 verse 11 through 12 says, growth comes through correction. And girl, Psalm 39 verse 14 says,

powerful tune selected by Mandy C this morning in Selector's Choice. Big shouts out to Reds in the building. She loved that. Shouts out to everybody that loved that one. Powerful. Right, up next, he goes by the name of Scotty. Scotty says, DJ Colonel, could you please play this one for me? Dedicated to his brother, who's had, it happened to be his birthday. So happily, heavenly birthday. Shouts out to Scotty's brother. This one's from Scotty.

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1: Jeez.

some absolute tunage this morning, I tell you. Sounds of Dennis Emmanuel Brown, all courtesy of Scuddy. Dedicated to his brother Michael, sadly no longer with us. Up next is the S to the E to the S. Sess says, DJ Colonel, could you please play Dennis Emmanuel Brown once again?

There you go, all courtesy of Sess this morning. You guys have all selected kind of in the same genre this morning. Up next, she goes by the name of Sashma. Sashma said, DJ Colonel, could you please play this one for me?

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We've got a couple from Dennis, we've got a couple from Garnet as well.

0: Des, he loves Garnet Silk's voice, calls him the singing prophet of the modern day.
1: Christ in his kingly character.
0: Easy, Mr. Brown, welcome aboard the Saturday.

0: That was Sashmar. She requested a Garnet Silk. Up next, she goes by the name of Claudette. Lordy Miss Claudie also requested a Garnet Silk. Let's have what Claudette selected.
1: Here I come again, Jaja.
0: You guys collaborated this morning.

Okay, we've got two, possibly three to go in this morning, Selector's Choice. When I say possibly, I'll let you know shortly why. That was all courtesy of the lovely Claudette. She wanted to hear that one. So we've had two from Garnet. We've had two from Dennis. We've actually got one more from Dennis. Scotty dedicated one to his brother, and he also asked for one for himself. So I'm going to play it for him, just like that. Scotty said, DJ Colonel, could you please play this one for me? Ah. Scotty, are you letting us know something?

beautiful song from the late great Mr. Dennis Emmanuel Brown, selected by Scotty. I think there's a meaning behind it, isn't there, Scotty?

what a beautiful tune as well. And seeing as we're on the theme of love, can we send congratulations out to our very own DJ Twins? Lady, you bring me up, you bring me up. Him and his lovely partner jumped the broom last week, Saturday. Yeah. Congratulations to you guys. Shout out to Lolly. I never gonna let you slip through my... Kept that one quiet, didn't you? Well,

Okay, I said we've got two to go. This one, it's from the lovely Pebbles. I was supposed to play this last week. She sent it in so early that I forgot about it. I didn't put it in the chat. So, shouts out to Pebbles. She said, DJ Colonel, could you please play this one for me? The penultimate tune this morning.

after all. Shouts out to Queen B. The letter P, what does that mean? Just a simple. Is there some meaning behind it? It's Cruise High from radio.com on a Saturday morning. Big breakfast mashup. Sounds of the weekend, all courtesy of Pebbles. Right, let's have the last one. The very last one in this morning's selector's choice. Now, I don't normally do this because we have a rule where you have to get the tune in before midnight the night before. But we've got a brand new listener. It goes by the name of Junior D. Said he's loving the show. Shouts out to his wife, Jenny, as well. And he said, please, please, could you play this one and dedicate it to all the Cruise listeners. So shouts out to Junior D and Jenny. Just because you're new, we'll let you off this week. But if you want to get involved, you've got to get the tune in to me by midnight the night before the show. Dedicated to all the Cruise listeners, the Cruise family. Everybody loves the sunshine. Well, courtesy of Junior D and Jenny.

Gracie. We don't worry about them. Gracie says, shame not everyone in the UK loves the sunshine. We love it.

Shouts out to Junior D. Your cuz says hello. Claudia in the building.

0: A big, massive round of applause to each and every one of you this morning that got involved in Selectors Trust. 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Every week you surpass yourselves. Well done. We'll do it all over again next week, Saturday. Do remember, all you have to do is make sure that you get the tune into me before midnight, the night before the show. Is that that's easy enough, and it's not a hard thing to do, is it? No. All you got to do is do this.
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0: That wasn't hard, was it? 07976205881. Let me see if I can get the line up for today before we move into the next segment of the show. Yes, here we go. All right, so destination is 11 a.m. We will hand you over to the one and only Cruises superhero, Delta Jam, is in the building. It's going to take you right through till the hours of 1. 1 down to 3, the twins are here, soulful brunch styly. From 3 to 6, it's the First Lady of Cruise. She goes by the name of DJ Harmony. Make sure you listen to her, essential listening. It's to DJ Harmony from 3 to 6. 6 to 9 is Selector TW in the house. And then rounding off this Saturday right here on your Big Bad Cruise, DJ Smasher.
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0: Good morning, shouts out to the Rasta Man of Soul. DJ Jarrell in the building. Good morning, sir.
3: Baby.
0: Shouts out to you and yours. Happy Saturday to you.

I tell you, if you ever get in a helicopter and it sounds like that, just get out straight away. Good morning, shout out to the Juice. How you doing, my brother? Long time.

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Easy Little Miss, the tallest short lady in the whole wide world.

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1: 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Echelon. The day party they're all talking about. 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

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Jacks is where you bounce the ball. Try to catch as many jacks before.

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0: Mr. Dawkins says, the ones you don't catch, you pick up as many during one bounce of the ball. Oh, you used to play jacks, Mr. Dawkins. That's the best explanation yet.
1: The holiday was filled with cheer. 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
0: But you had a load of sisters, that's why.

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Message read, did I not play Kiss Chase? I'll let you into a little secret. I played it once, way back in the day, obviously when you were younger. Well, I used to play it, and I actually caught someone.

Reminisce Corner in full effect this morning, alongside the memories from back in the day. Back in the day when you used to have to take, go shopping with your mum, pulling the trolley. And she used to stop and talk to every single person that she knew. A 1 hour trip could take 4 hours just doing shopping. Dee, you was a bad person when you was younger, you know. Pea shooting through pens. I remember. 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

message reads, do you remember feeling shame if you were carrying a shopping bag and you bumped into your friends? No, because they were carrying shopping bags too.

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Yeah, man. 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I don't care what anyone says. 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
0: Final one this morning. 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

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That's why some people are bow-legged right now, you know. That big orange thing.

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Grab them, give them a hug. Tell them, give them a squeeze. Tell them how much you love and appreciate them right now, because tomorrow is never promised. It's not guaranteed. You could walk out that door, or they could walk out that door and never return. We're going to dedicate it to the family. I can't even, I haven't even read the story properly yet, but the family, the mother and the two young children that were killed in their own home, and the father's disappeared. But I think they've caught him, actually. But we're dedicated to that family, just wiped out just like that. We're going to dedicate to them, any their the friends of, and the family of those three people that passed away. If you've lost anybody as well, we dedicate it to you. Let's get cuddle time underway.

pick up the phone, give them a call if they're not around. Leave a message. Just make sure you let them know what you feel about them. And if you're going through troubles, make sure you lift your head up to the sky.

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Good morning, good morning. It's Delta Jam on your radio. How are you doing on this Saturday morning? We are back, we are back. Let's say big up to DJ Colonel. I'm going to say goodbye for him. He didn't get to say goodbye. Goodbye from DJ Colonel. Catch him back on the radio tomorrow evening. Oh. The usual time on a Sunday. Big up to you, Colonel. Every song you played. Fandabulocious. It's Delta Jam on a Saturday. 16 minutes after 11. How are you doing on this Saturday morning? It's Cruise Radio Delta Jam back on a Saturday morning. How are you doing? One or two tech problems, but you know what? We are here. We are here. And it's 16 minutes after the hour. It's going to be about maximum of around 30 degrees today, which is all good in the hood. And of course, we have the music. That's what it's all about. Are you ready? Let's drop this one. As I've been doing on a Saturday for the last few weeks. Taking it nice and smooth. For the first hour, second hour. One or two crucial oldies. Once again, thank you, Mr. Colonel.

0: That's Leah. Renee Dior. Song is called Love Yourself. And before that, when you heard the sound of the Force MDs, Love is a House. 26 after the hour is Cruise Radio on a Saturday morning. It's a bit cooler outside today, isn't it? Not so hot, not so aggressive. Let's not talk about tonight. Tonight is the football.
1: Girl, it's been a while since someone caught my eye the way you did.
0: Gonna be some tears tonight, isn't it?
1: Yeah.

putting a spark in your life. On a Saturday morning, how you doing? How you doing? As you're making your breakfast or your brunch. The music coursing through your speakers. You can't help but have a little jig. ...11:36 on a Saturday morning. It's the Saturday, the 11th of July. We are over halfway through the year. Can you believe it? Can you believe it? No one can say that we're not having a summer this year. Nobody. Last year was suspect. We didn't really get one. This year, a proper summer. Hopefully you're enjoying it. If you're not, you're in my camp.

0: of course, Toni Braxton. Love Should Have Brought You. But you haven't heard that for a while. Gonna say good morning to the wonderful Lady Scorpion in the house. She says, morning, Delta. How am I? I'm all right. And also she says, Saturday blessings. Big up to you, Lady Scorpion. Also want to say good morning to the wonderful piano playing Margaret.
1: How you doing, Margaret?
0: And she says, hope you're well on this hot Saturday morning. Yeah. I'm all right, Margaret. I am so hot in the studio. I am so hot in the studio, but no one can see me today,
1: which is all good.
0: Got the studio door open today, which is not good for the acoustics. Once again, big up to the wonderful Margaret, also Lady Scorpion. The Cruisers are in the house. On a Saturday, I do it nice and smooth. Still within the first hour, in the second hour, one or two oldies, but goodies.

going to say good morning to the wonderful Andrea. How you doing, Andrea? Andrea's enjoying that one. And she's got her speakers turned up nice and loud. Of course, the man himself, Mr. Howard Hewitt. Along with Stanley Clark. 8 minutes until the afternoon. It's Delta Jam on a Saturday. More mellow show on a Saturday these days. You know why, don't you? Going to dedicate this one to all the lady cruisers. Mary J, Mary J.

Mary J. Blige. Looking in the mirror and singing to herself. Good morning, gorgeous. Big up to Lady Scorpion, enjoying that tune right there. Big up to you, Lady Scorpion. I bet you do that every morning. Look in the mirror and say, good morning, gorgeous. Hair's a bit mappy, hair's a bit crazy, but you're still gorgeous. Let's go to the top of the hour.

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Good afternoon, good afternoon. We have skipped past the midday hour. Big up to you, Margaret, loving the selection. We're into the second and the last hour of the show. That's the version by Stephanie Mills. Of course it is. What a distinctive voice. Good afternoon, still to jam on your radio. I like to do this a bit different on a Saturday. On a Saturday, I like to keep it nice and smooth. And also, second hour, I like to dig into the crates. Stuff I haven't played for the longest period of time. And I haven't done this one for a while. Another song by Shalamar.

0: song gives you the good feeling. Lady Scorpions turned up her speakers. Big up to Margaret. Margaret says,
1: oh la la.
0: Didn't exactly say it exactly the same as that. Like to do that now and then. It's Delta Jam throwing down some tunes. It's a Saturday.
2: Stop it! Stop it! Calm down!
0: On a Saturday, I like to mix it up a bit. You never know what's coming next.
3: Thanks, G.
0: Sometimes I go way back. 50, 60 years.
3: My Mac Daddy vibe, baby.
0: 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And I haven't played this for a while.

0: little story for you. Back in the day, I had the Blackstreet CD, and there was one record on there which was scratched, and I couldn't play it. One scratch record on it kept jumping, and it was this tune.
1: This is my Mac Daddy vibe, baby.
0: Had to buy it twice. The good old days, eh? The good old days.

Lasana Blackstreet, that's going to be the newest. The newest song I play this hour. I'm here until the top of the hour. It's 17 minutes past top of the hour. Of course, we have the twins in the building. Watch out for the twins. Top of the hour. Changing the style. The twins in the building. The usual. The funky house. But in the meantime, I'm going to stay 20, 30, 40, 50 years.

from Anita Baker to Frederick. Everybody trying to take advantage of me. But you haven't heard that for a while. 25 after the hour. It's a Saturday afternoon. Unfortunately, won't be here tomorrow. But you know what? Next week, I'll be back on a Sunday, which is all good. It's all good. Get the Sunday shows back on track. I'm going to say big up to all of the silent listeners. Big up to you, Lady Scorpion. All of the silent listeners in the house. Doing your daily chores. Getting through Saturday. Hopefully singing away to one or two of the tunes.

0: Lady Scorpions loving that one. 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
1: beautiful.
0: That's the word. 12:30, half an hour to go. 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
0: 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Have you noticed something? No one plays Cameo anymore. These songs are kind of hidden and buried in the millions and millions of tunes that everyone plays. But guess what? Delta Jam is here to rectify that for you. Let's rectify it.

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You know, I've been a little crazy lately since we stopped seeing each other. I guess we would never know that.

0: Yes, I. Yes, I. That's what he says. Yes, yes, I. Big up to Lady Scorpion. She says,
1: ooh la la.

0: Kaboom.
1: I'm not too sure which one sounds better. Don't Be Lonely, Cameo. Also, big up to Andrea, lots of fire burning. Big up to everyone who loves their music like that. 20 minutes to go until the top of the hour. 20 minutes until the twins take over in the building. They'll be throwing down some old school, new school, funky school house music in the place. Delta Jam in the place. Cruise Radio is a station, one of the best stations in the world. That's what it says here.

sound of Mr. Lionel Rich T. In my opinion, the best song he's ever sang. It is Cruise Radio Delta Jam throwing down tunes. We have 40 minutes left. And then I'm out the door. That is a tune. That's in my top 10 tunes of all time, that one. I'm just saying. It's been quite a mellow show today. Started off a bit lumpy and bumpy, but you know what? Soon got going. And as Lionel Rich T says, love will find a way. And as Phil Perry says now, love's in need of love today.

That's a lovely tune. Phil Perry version. Of course, there's a version by Blackstreet. It's a need. And of course, there's a version by the original Stevie Wonder. Don't delay. Send yours in right away. Giving you a gentle back rub on a Saturday afternoon.

Big up to Lady Scorpion, enjoying that one. Big up to you, Margaret, thank you very much. Before I go, one fact for you, which you might be surprised about if you don't know already. This song is called Good Days and Bad Days by the man called PJ Morton. And guess what? This is his solo project. And PJ Morton is actually in a band called Maroon 5. Yes, it's true. He's in the band called Maroon 5. The very same. Anyway, I want to say thank you for tuning in. I want to say big up to everyone that tuned in today. Also, all the ladies of Cruise, the Cruisettes. And have a great day, everybody. At the top of the hour, we're going to have, of course, the twins in the building. Have a great Saturday and the rest of the week.

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0: Very clean.
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0: 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You alright? New studio, as you can see. 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
1: Nothing else matters. 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I see his presence. I'll be his presence. While I'm there thanking him, I know that I was right.
0: Afternoon, Ken.
1: I believe tonight somebody.
0: How you doing, Bubba?
1: Open up the windows of heaven.
0: 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You alright?
1: Send down your blessings, Lord.
0: 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A bit different this afternoon.
1: He's doing it right now. He will supply.
0: So how the sound levels doing?
1: I'll
0: be sounding okay. The sound levels okay?
1: Let it rain. 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

such a beautiful day outside. 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Maybe thunderstorms are coming.

0: afternoons, in the afternoon. Soulful buns, sunshine, sunny.
1: While I'm there thanking him, I know that I have a right.
0: Let's bless the place. Let's bless the place.
1: Whatever I need.
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1: He will supply.
0: So it's me and not him.
1: Let the rain send out your blessings, Lord. 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He's doing it right now.
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Go on air conditioning. Because you know what? Sit behind me. I need it in here. Cooling me down. Cooling down in temperature this afternoon. 13:30. Just like this.

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One of those days we take it easy, okay? 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

up to Udo, he's getting ready to go out this afternoon and his weekend events. Your boys are up. I'm back this Saturday. I'm sure Ken will be back next week, or maybe together.

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We're truly blessed.

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Big game tonight, England versus Norway in Miami. Come on, lads. Last 16. Almost there.

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Morning in the house, Slayer Scorpion. How are we sounding now? How are we sounding now? New studio, new devices.

记忆父亲那样的照。Just paints a different kind of mood this afternoon. 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

Just inside the first hour.

Good afternoon, Wendy S. Hello. How are we sounding, Miss Clouders? Facebookers.

0: For the heads up.
1: Don't
0: wanna talk about it. 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Think a lady S will try and sort it as much as we possibly can. New systems, a new room, new environment. We'll get there in the end.

Morning, night, if it's Saturday afternoon. This one's one of my favourites. London Summers, oh dear. Definitely a summer anthem.

Good afternoon, Jack Chappie. How you doing, girl? Twins up in the building this afternoon on this lovely, lovely Saturday.

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0: It's on.
1: There's a guy I know. 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Funny. 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

playing some summer songs, for cruising around the capital in your jock tops. Or you may be in your lovely air-conditioned car. You've got cruising in the background, friends talking to you.

Philip Hemmingsworth's Garden Settings. Enjoy the sun while it's here. Next week we could have thunderstorms, they said, come Thursday evening. Enjoy the weather, because we know in this country the sun does not last for that long. We've had a good spell so far, but we know at some point all good things must come to an end.

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Thomas with the 1-2-1-2. Sat down, been checking in, 14:37.

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Thank you, Andrea, for your patience. Lady S, thank you for your patience. Technicals. Jack's happy, it's yours. The first OOS for a Saturday afternoon. Wow. Everybody must be out. Enjoy the sun. 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

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Thank you, sweetheart. 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

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Even though I've got 13 minutes left to go, we're still here. It's cool.

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Ten minutes and counting.

Thank you.

Lovely hot sticky weather. Enjoy it while it lasts, because you never know what's around the corner. A thunderstorm is coming on Thursday. So if you're out tomorrow, I'm waving. Hope to see you there. If you're not, you're nuts.

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I'm predicting England 3, Norway 2. Kane and Bellingham, my two players so far, England.

sounds of DJ Kent, born in the Black Coffee Mix. Checking it back, 1, 2. Always play the right, Danny. Play the right, they'll be lucky. I think England just might win it. England just might nudge it tomorrow. So it's today. One to go and I'm out. Thank you, Lady S, for your patience and your time. Andrea, thank you for your patience and time. Jack Henderson, England 3-1. I like you, as long as we win. As long as we win. Could even win 19-18. As long as we win tonight, that's the main priority. Come on, England. Come on, England.

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Cancel the danger man. We should be alright, man. We should be alright. 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
2: 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It's me, Camilla, Queen of the United Kingdom. And, funny enough, when I'm lazing around the palace, I'm locked onto a rather interesting lady named

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15:22. Oh gosh, that sounds very loud. Listen. Good afternoon. Most definitely sending shouts out to the Four Corners. Most definitely sending shouts out to the surrounding counties and indeed the world via cruise-radio.com. Now, wasn't that a bumpy start? My gosh. Let me tell you something, right? I'm very confused today. I wasn't expecting to do my show today because I thought I got away last week. I attended somewhere, so I couldn't do last week's show. So I thought, okay, my co-pilot will be in this week. Only to get a message last night, are you on tomorrow? All I could say was, okay. And all of a sudden, I've forgotten how to present. I forgot I had to stream so that you could hear me. So here am I playing music and not realizing that I wasn't connected. So it's one of them ones. I don't know what you've heard so far. If you've just joined us, it's DJ Harmony in the building till the hours of 6 o'clock. Got to send shouts out to my co-hosts that have given you entertainment so far. The twins, I should say Twinny, Ken, Delta Jam and DJ Colonel. Salute to you all. I don't know what we're going to do today, honestly. I don't know what kind of show we're going to have. I've kind of selected or lined up my playlist. But I really don't know what I'm going. So shall we do this and see what happens? Baby, come on. Good afternoon, Grace. So we can slow. Let me know how I sound. Is my mic too loud? Because it sounds like it's a little bit too loud to me.

Georgia Smith. I like it. It's called Alive. Gave you Omar and Simplify. Second Thoughts, Honey and the Velvet Revival. And this is, of course, Hill Street Soul. Right here on Cruise, baby.

Now you had the difficult task of laying your father to rest this week. Thoughts go out to you guys. Hey, it's Cruise Man.

Now, when I tell you, I really don't know what is going on today. I actually mean it, you know. 15:28. Hot. Feel like I haven't been here for a while. Last week, I was invited to a barbecue. My good friend Keith's house. Thought it was going to be a housewarming thing, you know. So we went there casually dressed and everything. Halfway through the evening, Mr. Henderson makes a wonderful announcement that him and Lolly got married earlier that day. Crafty. Congratulations to the new Mr. and Mrs. Henderson. What a lovely day it was. I've never driven to Harrow before in my life, but boy, what a long drive. But what a pleasure it was to be involved right to the end in your love journey. Thank you for inviting me, and congratulations. To the newlyweds, Mr. and Mrs. Henderson.

While I'm congratulating people, I'd like to congratulate Maxine. Maxine Moore, happy 60th birthday to you. I was supposed to attend your surprise party last night, but I had such a stressful day. I just didn't have the energy. But I hope you had a wonderful, wonderful

0: going to be one of those shows today. I can just anticipate it. Topsy-turvy, up and down. I don't know. It's going to be one of those days.
1: Hold up. Problem solving, it should never ever take this long.
0: If you would like to get involved, 07908. Hold on, let me stop this a minute. If you want to get involved, 07908 492 822. I would love to hear from you today. Get involved. Drop me a line on WhatsApp. Let me know how I'm sounding. Sounds of Blast and Ruin featuring Sasha.

sending big afternoon shout out to Bassline Joe. Or should I say Bassline Joe? That's what I like to call him, Bassline Joe. He says, good afternoon, DJ Harmony. Loving the tunes, enjoying the lovely weather with a lovely pint of Guinness and Black. Now, please explain to me, what is Guinness and Black? I am now looking at my garden, which needs a cut. You're always in your garden and you're always cutting your lawn. It must look so pristine there, boy. I tell you, you must have the best lawn on your road. Says he's getting his dinner ready for the big match tonight. I am baking a nutmeg and cinnamon cake.

0: So, Joe is having a Guinness and blackcurrant.
1: All right.
0: Don't sound too bad. Now, I'm not up to date with the football, so who's playing tonight? Is it an England match?
2: Something is strange, I stand on some things.
0: What are we at, quarterfinals now?
2: Wow, go on. Change. Yeah, I got range. Let me

Saturday, 11th of July, 2026. I'm going to send belated birthday shouts out to my sister. Her birthday was on when? The 8th. Sending belated birthday shouts

Yesterday, news came out that Anne Widdecombe had passed. We all thought that she'd passed of natural causes or something like that, only to find out she was murdered. What a teaser. I reckon it's a family member. I wonder if it's a family member. I know they have arrested someone, but is he connected to her? Because who would want to kill poor old Anne Widdecombe? What's she do to anybody? What is the world coming to, man? Aaron Ray, Sweet Thing. This is cruise-radio.com. My name is DJ Harmony. If you've just joined us, good afternoon and welcome.

tell you what, when the weather's like this, you've got to have all those windows open, you know. But if you're on the ground floor and you've got all your windows open, be aware. Because I swear to God, I came down here this morning, or just before I started my show, I went into the kitchen and I noticed that the food bin had kind of knocked over and I saw a trail of bones. I said, what it? Something has been in there. You know when your skin just crawl? Something climbed through my window and invited themselves into my food bin, took out the chicken bones and tried to scarper with them and drop them on the way. I mean, I kind of think it went through the front room. There was a trail of bones in the hallway towards the front room. When I tell you, sir, I thought to myself, I looked around, I thought, have I got company in here? What?

message from Joe says, England praying that the boys of colour do very well. Why, you know that, innit? Hold on, stop it. You know what? The last time they missed the penalties, it was hell and pole the holes for them, so they better make sure it doesn't go to penalties and they absolutely smash it. What time is kickoff? I think I'm going to be out, but anyway, what time is kickoff? Is it one of them 1 a.m. meets, or is it a sensible hour this time? Dare to dream. King and Shy FX. Right here on cruise-radio.com. Hey. I feel like I've been away from this mic forever and

0: Big Sis Maxine. 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I'm so, so sorry that I wasn't there to help surprise you, but I knew about it. 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I'm sorry, man. 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Now, here is...
1: This is for you. You.
0: A Delray P production.
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0: Superstar revamp.

with your family and your friends and your enemies too, because as I always say, what do I always say? Everybody deserves a bit of cruise in their life. Well, all right. Sounded like Colonel then, didn't I? I wish I could swear on this. Right, you understand? I'm a hot knob. Listen, it's a good job I don't do this show live. Because I'm roasting. I just had to take off my top. So I'm sitting here in my underwear. I swear to God, I kid you not. I'm sitting here in my underwear because I am so hot. It's just, it's illegal, man. This is just not right, man. I'm not complaining. But I can't cope with this heat. Right now, I wish I was outside.

Now, I do believe tomorrow, somebody correct me if I'm wrong, tomorrow is the big day party, Echelon. Hopefully you have got your tickets and you have lined up your seat on a coach somewhere to get down to where that venue is. I can't remember where it is. Management, please send me the info so I can forward it on in case anybody wants to go down there, if tickets are still available. Shouldn't be too hot tomorrow, so it should be nice. The weather's kind of tailing.

So news is in and Widdicombe. Was suspected to have been attacked 24 hours before she was found.

Murnaham is his name, I think. Reports are in that he has also passed away, age 68. May he rest in peace.

we got now. 5 minutes to the top of the hours of four. Do remember, if you want to get involved, you can drop me a line on 07908 492 822. WhatsApp only, please. 07908 492 822 is the number that you need. All right. Timbaland is back in the production suite. And here's on an album with Chloe, one of the tracks, Talking Dirty. Classic Timbaland sound. Can you hear it? Timbaland, all about the bass.

You hear that classic Timbaland sound through this track. Right, let me see if I can squeeze in one more before the ad break. I might play this on the other side because I don't think I'm going to get too much of it in. I definitely don't know you. Mr. Mole, how are you, my darling? I had a feeling it was you, you know. Definitely has been a long time.

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1: There's a guy I know. He wasn't into no working out and stuff like that. Instead, he got himself a gun. Funny. All he seems to do now

7 minutes after the hours of four, welcoming you back from the ad break with the sounds of Queen, Quen, or however you pronounce KWN, and Touch Myself. Bit of a saucy tune, that one, eh? So if you do not have a ticket for Echelon, do not go. It is a ticket-only event. And tickets have all sold out, so congratulations to the

This says, we kindly request that individuals who have not secured a ticket refrain from attending, as you will be denied access. So on behalf of the Echelon team, I am going to extend their sincere gratitude for your continued support. They are deeply appreciative of the enthusiasm you have demonstrated in attending their event. It has been heavily promoted and it sounds like a good rave. I might go. See how I feel in the morning. No, I can't go, can I? I've got christening tomorrow. Oh dear. And I haven't got a ticket. So where do I think I'm going? I ain't going nowhere. You lot enjoy one of my all-time favourite tunes. I love this. Hey. Jay Shin, giving you love. Every so often, I dig this out. Give it a spin. Compare it to today's music. And if you ask me, it just does not compare. This is Cruise, -radio.com, DJ Harmony in the hot seat.

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Now, I was just scrolling through my phone, right, and I saw a picture of Claire Boldin, the lady that does the commentary on Wimbledon. That lady is the same age as me. I was like, are you sure?

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Harmony in the building till the hours of 6 o'clock. 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

check this out, right? Taylor Swift. You all know Taylor Swift got married last week, Friday, at Madison Square Gardens. She got married to Travis Kelce, or whatever his name is, the NFL player, and they paid £120,000 to cover public costs of them having that venue for their wedding. Could you imagine £120,000 to cover the public's money, the public spending, should I say? Only to have money, eh? When you got money, you can have anything you want. Anything. Have you ever rode to make life easier, that is. Nighttime, pick the seat in the back row. Oh, what a ride. And that's everything money can buy. Or have you ever caught the eye of your crush from across the road? Heart racing. Oh, what a blood. Mr. Delroy P. Hey, listen.

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Pick a seat in the back row. Oh, what a rush. Can you imagine? I called him today and he ran me off his phone. He said, Harmony, get off my phone. Only because I asked him what the announcement was from 4 weeks ago that I just remembered. I forgot what it was. Best. I said, can't you just tell me what it was? Bye, Harmony. The phone went down. 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

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Could you imagine it? The thing is, I can't even remember what tune it is. And I've gone through all the music you sent me. You definitely did not send me that one, Del Rio.

0: imagine I had to check Sweet Vibes. 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Raymond, send me some of the remixes now. He said, yeah, man, cool. I had witnesses, you know, and I told them straight. Just because Raymond said yes, cool, don't mean he's going to send it. I know how this music thing works.
1: That's the chorus, right?
0: If you're not in the click, you're not in the click. You're now get it.
1: That's the chorus right here.
0: Apparently, I'm not in it. Boy! I got Del YP telling me I'm too spoiled. Could you imagine? Love that from Del YP. Love that.

0: tell you what, I do love my cruise team, I'm telling you. The other day I was trying to play DJ Christos Lovers Rock show that he did, yeah. I had to phone him and say, Christos is not playing. Didn't I run out of data though? Data said no more. So I had to wait till I got home. But if you do love her Lovers Rock, do check out DJ Christos's Lovers Rock show on his Mixcloud page. I'm telling you, the DJs around here, we've got it going on, you know. If you don't know that already, please understand. 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Trust me, you will not be disappointed. We do things properly around here.
1: When you say you ain't got a lot of things on your mind,
0: what miss there?
1: I know you're lying.
0: We do things properly around here.
1: About to break down crying. It's alright, babe. Let go of the world tonight.
0: Listen, music. This is most definitely Cruise, baby.

0: So right now, we not take information. And we not take disrespect.
1: What me say? Sounds of Joe Leon. Or Joe Leone. Safety. 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

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I wasn't sure if I wanted to go here. Let me see. 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

0: Paisley B, Nothing Else to Do. 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
1: Hit me up when it's late. 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
0: Right here on Cruise High.

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I say I love that man, you know. 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You see Adele, right? 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
1: Danny Devine.

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1: Yeah.
2: Should I know your woman? 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
1: Most definitely, one more time around for this one.
2: I just couldn't.

0: well sought after tunes, I'm telling you. You had to be there. Certain tunes were like, wow, that was one of them. Tanya Blount.
1: I'm not looking for a fantasy. All I want is reality in you. Yeah.
0: Did anybody see her on the BET Awards?
1: I'm not looking for a diamond ring, not into material things.
0: She looks absolutely amazing.
1: All I want is your love.
0: She was up there doing a tribute for Lauryn Hill.
2: Wow.

0: So right now, we not take information. I wanna take disrespect.
1: This one should take us into the ad break. Silent Treatment, October London. Do make sure you keep it locked this way. 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I'm here for another hour and then I'm out the building.

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1: You better know that.
2: I'm gonna need to have words. In future, just send them all in it. Just send them all. No arguments. I think I did have this one though. Don't tell Delroy that I said that.

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They don't know what tunes they sent me from what they haven't, and I don't know what tunes I've got from what I haven't.

0: Them can't test me. 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I order them. They better max and relax. Pull out them socks. Yeah, yeah, yeah.
1: They say I'm spoiled, you know. But I'm only spoiled so I can spoil you. Delroy P, this one there. Garnet, garnet, garnet.

What can I say? 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

0: 10 minutes, then put it on your wrist and your foot top. It will cool the whole body down. Don't forget to put the flannel in the freezer bag, then store it in the fridge for when you need it.
1: Okay, thank you.
0: I will try that out. Thank you very much, Grace. 17:32 on the cruise clock.
2: Now, I know I'm not the one you want, because I'm practically penniless. But I can give you everything you need, and that's

It most definitely is cooling down now. I can feel it. Might be cooling down outside, but we're not taking the pressure off right here. You thought that I was done, right? You thought that I was done. Cuba Gooding was just an intermission. The time when you can go and get your drink and everything and come back and listen to more hot music. Let me go. Ooh.

Now, although there are many, trust in Jesus Christ the Lord, many, many, many mixes tis like this out, tis so sweet, tis so sweet. I can say with my hands on my heart, yeah, what's coming out of this camp? Yeah. And when I say this camp, yes, so I'm talking about the cruise camp. Yes, the cruise camp. Yes, so otherwise known as the producers round here. You see, me, I knock off my microphone. I'm so excited. Entry number one. Entry number two. Don't play with the colonel, you know. Hot off the press today.

was that, number three? Number three from the Colonel Camp. Here is number four. Come on, come on. That was Intimate Connection. This is Late Night Rendezvous. Somebody asked Colonel how.

0: Margaret says, pure niceness. Oh, I mean, I tell you. Late night,
1: Monday. Oh, Lord. Harmony, you's a girl of my girls of girls of girls just like me. Don't play it, don't skin up, don't skylark. Just play it hot music. DJ Harmony.

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Women doing it for themselves. Play some nice tune, baby. And when you're done, me and you gonna look some real man. Oh, Lord.

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Love this.

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She says a DJ Harmony banger. I'm glad you're doing so. You know I like my ballads, right? Only you could see how I've been. I'm being real, no, it ain't been the same. We could talk. To be honest, the last few weeks I've been meaning to play this and I always run out of time. I already know it's no good for me. So I was determined today. I absolutely love this tune. Oh, I got a reggae version too, you know. If anybody is on Instagram, check out Vexation Veronica. She has got a couple of tunes. She's got a reggae version to this. I'm not going to play that right now. But she does have a lovely reggae tune out, and I just want to play it before I go. I'm just going to give you a little snippet. We've only got a couple minutes. Literally. 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That's not it. That's it. There you go. Most definitely the last one from me. Little reggae in your jeggae. Sunrise, kiss my skin again. Give thanks to see you now. Vexation Veronica, aka Cherry V. Nothing.

0: Have yourself a lovely weekend, Margaret, as well. And weekend. Saying my goodbyes right now to each and every one of you that have taken part in today's show, I thank you. To each and every one that's listened silently, I thank you. Whatever it is you're doing for the rest of the weekend, whatever it is you're doing for the weekend, make sure you do it with love in your heart. Make sure you do it with care. I'm out. You can catch the reload of this show on my Mixcloud page. I will be uploading it later on this evening, because I'm going to rush out now. So you all take care. Grateful for all of your listening ears and all of your participation. It's been a blast. I'll be back here in 2 weeks. Take care.
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1: There's a guy I know. He wasn't into no working out and stuff like that. Instead, he got himself a gun. Funny. All he seems to do now is run. Trident. 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

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Welcome, welcome to the Saturday Tree. A little later, we feature the Reggae Corner, classics after classics. 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

0: 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One in collaboration.
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just joined us. Welcome to the Saturday Treat. The Voice, DJ TW. Take you through till 9. Soon to come. Some of those classics upon classics. Soon to come. Little reggae for the reggae heads. Soon to come, back to back, no chat, the jams. We continue with Angie Stone mixed up with Calvin Richardson. It's one of those Saturday evenings, Saturday Treat brings to you nice and easy, easy and nice.

0: Street Soul here, and I truly look forward to my Saturday treat from 6 to 9 on Cruise with DJ TW. My guilty pleasure, my me time.
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0: 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Welcome, welcome, welcome to the Saturday Treat. Stay with me. Nice and easy this evening. More music, even less chat. Soon to come, back to back, and no chat. Then we have the reggae corner, then we have classics upon

0: 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The day party they're all talking about on the 12th of July.
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Welcome forward after short pause for the cause. We're inside the second segment of the Saturday Treat. Soon to come, back to back, no chat.

listeners this evening. Let's continue with the vibes, continue with the flavors. Let's bring in JOE 1993.

What a tune. Love it. Simply entitled, I Can Do It Right. Let's hope we're doing it right for you this evening. 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Inside the Saturday Treat.

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7: 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DJ TW, large up yourself. The original foundation, seen? Rastafari.
6: Raga. Yo, DJ TW, we don't know. Come on, I'm all speaking. The people them know, say, yes, so the vibes, they keep it locked. Right, yes, sir.
8: Long.

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1: stay. 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
0: The time you're ready.
1: Reggae revive for the reggae heads. Right there inside the Saturday treat. This is how we roll. 6 through till 9.

inside the reggae corner. Soon to come, classics upon classics. Inside the Saturday Tree. 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Baby. 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
0: Originally done so by Nina Simone.
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0: 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My guilty pleasure, my me time.
1: So let's bring in Johnny.

1980. Clifford Couture. Love's too hot to hide. Right here on Cruise. Nice and easy.

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Inside the Saturday Treat.

Black Eyes. 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Sounds of Cameo.

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Inside the Saturday Train. 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

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Nice and easy. With the Saturday treat. Let's go to 1974 classics upon a classics.

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Inside the Sounds of Jill Scott, Anthony Hamilton. 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
1: 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Funny. 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

that it says do overtime. Not this weekend. 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And as we move to the sounds of Randy Crawford, I don't think I've played her version of this track on Cruise before, so

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0: 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Echelon. The day party they're all talking about on the 12th of July.
1: 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Also, in the month of July, we witness two face-off battles where the winner wins £1,000. The schedule, Tuesday the 7th, DJ Blacker and 1E. Tuesday 14th, Wussy One versus Ras Simeon in the Tuesday 21st, JB International, Trevor Goldfinger and Daddy Val. Monday 27th, I repeat, Monday 27th, RS Digital versus Mr. Swing Easy. 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

0: 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And I like listening to my Uncle Sabi. What a dandy! What a dandy!
1: Sabi Ivy in the mix.

0: 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We say mommy.
1: Junior, yeah. You are the number one DJ. I said you are, you take up your father's step. And when it takes it, he couldn't play it again, then you take it up.
0: Yeah. Big up, mommy.
1: All right,
0: mommy. Love you, yeah?
1: All right, I love you too, and God, no one want me to

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1: Crank up the volume. Rip off the knob.
2: Keep your radio locked.